It's not old music. It's good music. There's a difference. 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Lubbock's greatest hits of the 80s, 90s, and more.

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0: 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James Raby in the morning. 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

0: 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James Raby in the morning. 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

0: 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What would you do with the cash?
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0: 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James Ramey in the morning. 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
7: It is Friday evening. The temperatures are dropping overnight through morning to around 53 degrees by Saturday morning. And a couple of light rain showers on this Friday evening is possible, but no significant precipitation anticipated. Saturday's temperatures at 72 degrees under partly cloudy sky once again. The weather is brought to you by Sonic, and the Hail Mary is brought to you by the all-new $7 Sonic Big Deal Meal from the KMAX Storm Team and meteorologist Ron Roberts.
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0: 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James Raby in the morning. 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Lubbock's greatest hits of the 80s and 90s.
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2: This Friday evening, the temperatures are dropping overnight through morning to around 53 degrees by Saturday morning. And a couple of light rain showers on this Friday evening is possible, but no significant precipitation anticipated. Saturday's temperatures at

0: 72 degrees under partly cloudy sky once again. The weather is brought to you by Sonic, and the Hail Mary is brought to you by the all-new $7 Sonic Big Deal Meal from the KMAX Storm Team and meteorologist Ron Roberts.
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0: It's the morning pick. I mean, kick you up you need. James Raby in the morning. Awesome 98. Lubbock's greatest hits of the 80s and 90s.
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5: It's Friday evening. The temperatures are dropping overnight through morning to around 53 degrees by Saturday morning. And a couple of light rain showers on this Friday evening is possible, but no significant precipitation anticipated.

0: Saturday's temperatures at 72 degrees under partly cloudy sky once again. 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
4: It's Friday evening. The temperatures are dropping overnight through morning to around 53 degrees by Saturday morning. And a couple of light rain showers on this Friday evening is possible, but no significant precipitation anticipated. Saturday's temperatures at 72 degrees under partly cloudy sky once again. The weather is brought to you by Sonic, and the Hail Mary is brought to you by the all-new $7 Sonic Big Deal Meal from the KMAX Storm Team. I'm meteorologist Ron Roberts.
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0: 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What would you do with the cash?
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0: 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James Raby in the morning. 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
1: On this Friday evening, the temperatures are dropping overnight through morning to around 53 degrees by Saturday morning. And a couple of light rain showers on this Friday evening is possible, but no significant precipitation anticipated. Saturday's temperatures at 72 degrees under partly cloudy sky once again. The weather is brought to you by Sonic, and the Hail Mary is brought to you by the all-new $7 Sonic Big Deal Meal from the KMAX Storm Team and meteorologist Ron Roberts.
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6: The Lubbock South Plains weather forecast. Temperatures for this season of autumn has been very nice. 78 degrees this afternoon under a partly cloudy sky. The temperatures will drop in the middle upper 50s. Tuesday's temperatures at 82 degrees, sunny sky. And the best seats in the house are brought to you by the all-new Sonic $7 Sonic Big Deal Meal. From the KMAX Storm Team, meteorologist Ron Roberts.
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8: The Lubbock South Plains weather forecast. Temperatures for this season of autumn has been very nice. 78 degrees this afternoon under a partly cloudy sky. The temperatures will drop in the middle upper 50s. Tuesday's temperatures at 82 degrees, sunny sky. And the best seats in the house are brought to you by the all-new Sonic $7 Sonic Big Deal Meal. From the K-Max Storm Team, I'm meteorologist Ron Roberts.
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2: The Lubbock South Plains weather forecast. Temperatures for this season of autumn has been very nice. 78 degrees this afternoon under a partly cloudy sky. The temperatures will drop in the middle upper 50s. Tuesday's temperatures at 82 degrees, sunny sky. And the best seats in the house are brought to you by the all-new Sonic $7 Sonic Big Deal Meal. From the KMAX Storm Team, I'm meteorologist Ron Roberts.

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You don't have to wait long for the next $25,000 cash blast code. Coming up in about 6 minutes or two songs from now, including this one.

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Cash Code for this hour. Another one coming up right around 10:20. I'm Sarah Sullivan. Going around the internet, there's a question. Would you ever date somebody who works in the exact same business as you do? Maybe you're currently in that situation. I mean, I'd love to find out how it's working out for you. You can chime in right there on the app. There is a chat feature. I have done it before, but it didn't work out. Radio people, like two in the same household. I mean, maybe it worked for you. If you're a radio person, if so, you rock on.

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It's the Doughheads in the News Report, the craziest, dumbest people making headlines so you can feel a little smarter about your own day.

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1: Thanks for working with me. I'm Sarah Sullivan. It's not over. You got plenty of chances to win that $25,000.

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1: All right, here we go. 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

Lubbock's home of the 80s and 90s. 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You can go on that dream vacation. You can buy that brand new hot tub. 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Your next code coming up right around 11:20.

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Alex Holm of the 80s and 90s. This is Awesome 98. We just got an oil bill yesterday in the mail. It's just so awful. How would you like to not worry about the oil bill for a while? Wouldn't that be nice? The next $25,000 cash blast comes.

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Believe it or not, Gilligan's Island is an allegory where Gilligan is the devil. Hey, it's James Raby. Tomorrow morning, just before the $25,000 cash blast, hear the unaired theme song that'll prove it.

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1: I have to say, if you don't play, you can't win at all. Hey there, I'm Sarah Sullivan. 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

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It's the Doughheads in the News Report, the craziest, dumbest people making headlines so you can feel a little smarter about your own day.

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Lubbock's home of the 80s and 90s. We're awesome. 98. Welcome to your lunch hour, baby. What are you having for lunch today? It's Monday. Is it salad and chicken? I know. At least you've got the cash code to look forward to coming up at 1220.

You know, sometimes I see pictures of Madonna, and I really can't believe how good she looks. I mean, I'm talking about the workouts that she must have. Man, oh man, and the trainers and et cetera, et cetera. She looks amazing. Apparently, we need something more than anything.

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1: 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Heck, you could travel the world with that kind of money. 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
1: Tiffany was just in a Broadway play. 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Glad she's still working. I'm Sarah Sullivan. You found the $25,000 cash blast station. We have another code for you in case you missed the code this hour. It's okay. Another one headed your way right around 120.

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Lubbock's home of the 80s and 90s. This is Awesome 98. Welcome to your day, October 5th. How you doing, friend of mine? I'm Sarah Sullivan. Online, there was a survey done about couples who have been together for more than a decade and some secrets that they have. And one of them, I got to say, my husband and I do this a lot. We drop the pride. You got to ask yourself whether it's more important to be right or to be happy. And I got to say, my husband usually makes that choice. It's Cher for your workday.

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1: Well, you know, nothing really could stop me from getting to you except the fact that I'm getting hungry, so I'm going to go home. I'm Sarah Sullivan. 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I've got to be back tomorrow with more codes.

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2: The Lubbock South Plains weather forecast. Temperatures for this season of autumn has been very nice. 78 degrees this afternoon under a partly cloudy sky. The temperatures will drop in the middle upper 50s. Tuesday's temperatures at 82 degrees, sunny sky. And the best seats in the house are brought to you by the all-new Sonic $7 Sonic Big Deal Meal from the K-Max Storm Team and meteorologist Ron Roberts.
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Wake up with Rabies Shots every morning at 6:15 on Awesome 98. 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

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Hey, everybody, Landon King, glad to have you with me. 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

Republic's greatest hits of the 80s, 90s, and more. We're Awesome 98. I caught you singing along to that one. Billy Joel and Piano Man. Hey everyone, Landon King with you coming up here in a bit. Tom Cochran, Patrice Rushen now. And after them, we'll have your code for the $25,000 cash blast. Hey, and don't forget to join us this Saturday. We're going to be over there at the Escondido Grill Spirit Ranch as we do Oktoberfest. 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

0: 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Here we go.
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7: 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Awesome 98. Lubbock's greatest hits of the 80s and 90s.
8: Believe it or not, Gilligan's Island is an allegory where Gilligan is the devil. Hey, it's James Raby. Tomorrow morning, just before the $25,000 cash blast, hear the unaired theme song that'll prove it.

Lubbock's greatest hits of the 80s, 90s, and more. We're Awesome 98. I, the Tiger, a little afternoon motivation from Survivor. Hey, and it's time now for another edition of Landon's Random Facts, brought to you by Wild West Harley Davidson, like this one. Hello Kitty was created in Japan, but she's actually British. That's right, because when Hello Kitty was created in the 1960s, British culture was very, very trendy in Japan.

Lubbock's greatest hits of the 80s, 90s, and more. We're Awesome 98 with Roxette there. Hey everybody, Landon King with you. By the way, happy belated birthday to Sting. He turned 75, and now the only time he mentions the police is when he wants the neighborhood kids to get off his damn lawn.

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0: The Lubbock South Plains weather forecast. Temperatures for this season of autumn has been very nice. 78 degrees this afternoon under a partly cloudy sky. The temperatures will drop in the middle upper 50s. Tuesday's temperatures at 82 degrees, sunny sky. And the best seats in the house are brought to you by the all-new Sonic $7 Sonic Big Deal Meal from the K-Max Storm Team and meteorologist Ron Roberts.
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Starbucks greatest hits of the 80s, 90s, and more. We're Awesome 98 with Def Leppard there. Hey, guys, Landon King with you. And, hey, don't forget, coming up this weekend, the 11th of October, we're going to be over there at the Escondido Grill at Spirit Ranch as they do their huge Oktoberfest party. It's always a lot of fun, so come out and join us again Sunday, October 11th, Escondido Grill at the Spirit Ranch. It all happens out there in that huge event area. It's so pretty. 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

Lubbock's greatest hits of the 80s, 90s, and more. We're Awesome 98, Hungry Like the Wolf, and Duran Duran there. Everybody, Landon King along with you. And by the way, I wrote an article this morning. It's titled, Texas Tech Health Sciences Center Responds to Concerns About OBGYN Care in West Texas. Because a viral post went out over the weekend. 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

0: The Lubbock South Plains weather forecast. Temperatures for this season of autumn has been very nice. 78 degrees this afternoon under a partly cloudy sky. The temperatures will drop in the middle upper 50s. Tuesday's temperatures at 82 degrees, sunny sky. And the best seats in the house are brought to you by the all-new Sonic $7 Sonic Big Deal Meal from the K-Max Storm Team and meteorologist Ron Roberts.
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greatest hits of the 80s, 90s, and more. We're also 98. Joan Jett and the Blackhearts kicking off your 4 o'clock hour. Everybody, Landon King with you, and coming up in about 15 minutes, I'll have another code for you. 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

Lubbock's greatest hits of the 80s, 90s, and more. We're Awesome 98 with Billy Joel there. Hey, everybody, Landon King with you. And speaking of Billy Joel, he's selling his motorcycle collection. That's right. Billy Joel motorcycles are kind of like Billy Joel songs. They get real shaky once you hit the 90s, you know?

0: greatest hits of the 80s, 90s, and more. We're Awesome 98. Gwen Stefani and No Doubt and Just a Girl there. Hey everybody, Landon King with you, and it's time for your next code. Here we go. What do we got?
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We're Awesome 98 with Tears for Fears there. Hey everybody, Landon King with you. 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

Lubbock's greatest hits of the 80s, 90s, and more. We're Awesome 98 with the Fugees there. Hey, everybody, Landon King with you. And don't forget, coming up Sunday out at Escondido Grill Spirit Ranch, we're going to be doing Oktoberfest.

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4: 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Everyone, Landon King, glad to be along with you. 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

0: Lubbock's greatest hits of the 80s, 90s, and more. We're also 98 Santana with Rob Thomas on Smooth there. Hey, everybody, Landon King with you. And I mentioned earlier that today is National Get Funky Day, but it's also National Be Nice Day.
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Lubbock's greatest hits of the 80s, 90s, and more. We're Awesome 98 with Cyndi Lauper there. Hey, everybody. Landon King with you on this World Teachers Day. That's right. It's World Teachers Day. You know, teachers are overworked. Teachers are underpaid. But, you know, it's really worth it at the end of the year when you give them that $10 Starbucks

Lubbock's greatest hits of the 80s, 90s, and more. We're Awesome 98. Pride in the name of love. And you too there. Hey, guys. Landon King with you. And don't forget, coming up Sunday out at the Spirit Ranch, Escondido Grill, it's time for Oktoberfest. Thankfully, they're having me back to MC the event once again this year. So lots of great beers to try. The weather should be beautiful. Live music. Even my good buddy Spivey is going to be playing. And it's free. So just come on out. More info at awesome98.com.

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Lubbock's greatest hits of the 80s, 90s, and more. We're Awesome 98 with Tina Turner there. Kicking off your 6 o'clock hour. Hey, everyone, Landon King with you. And coming up, we're going to hear from R.E.M., Peter Gabriel, and Eric Carmen now.

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And right now,

Lubbock's greatest hits of the 80s, 90s, and more. We're Awesome 98. In sync there. Hey, guys, Landon King with you. 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
8: 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James Raby in the morning. Awesome 98. Lubbock's greatest hits of the 80s and 90s.
9: Believe it or not, Gilligan's Island is an allegory where Gilligan is the devil. Hey, it's James Raby. Tomorrow morning, just before the $25,000 cash blast, hear the unaired theme song that'll prove it.

Lubbock's greatest hits of the 80s, 90s, and more. We're Awesome 98, rolling with the Stones there. Hey, everybody, Landon King with you. And by the way, I saw scary news for me. An AI radio host has become a star in Los Angeles. Its name? Ryan Seacrest.

0: Lubbock's greatest hits of the 80s, 90s, and more. We're Awesome 98. Sir Reginald Dwight. You know him better as Elton John, and I'm Still Standing. One of the great MTV music videos of all time. If you recall, they're on the beach. Anyway, folks, that's going to do it for me. Landon King out the door for another day, but God willing, I'll see you back here tomorrow afternoon at 2, and I'm looking forward to that. As always, to all of our servicemen and women out there, all of our veterans and emergency personnel, thank you so much for what you have done and what you're currently doing. God bless you. And to everyone else, remember, whatever you are, be a good one.
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3: In Lubbock, South Plains weather forecast. It was a nice Monday as temperatures reached the upper 70s. Now our numbers going to be dropping into the middle upper 50s overnight through tomorrow morning. And then about 58 degrees for tomorrow morning's temperatures. Tuesday's temperatures 82 degrees. The weather is brought to you by the Sonic, and the best seats in the house are brought to you by the all-new $7 Sonic Big Deal Meal from the K-Max Storm Team and meteorologist Ron Roberts.
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